0: 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David Bowie.
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Eurythmics. Sweet dreams are made of things. Who am I? In excess. 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